Alex Warren and Jelly Roll together, Bloodline. Just down one this week, number 28. And Rick D's Nonstop, number 27. Pink Panthers, Stateside, featuring Zara Larson.

0: same.
1: Oh, do you feel it? Pink Panthers, Zara Larsson, stateside, holding on to a nice run up 4. Nice jump, number 27 for Pink Panthers and Zara. And how about this instant D sleaze? There's a teenage fan of Zara Larsson and Pink Panthers. Picked up his dad's phone, his mobile device, and DM'd Pink Panthers. Not romantically, just saying hello. Never expected to get anything back, and did. Pink Panthers said, thank you so much. Tell your friends. He was blown away. Okay, coming up.
2: She's a great actress. A little too good in the scene I had with her.
1: All right, now, which Countdown star even had Meryl Streep intimidated? That's something else. Stand by.

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1: Look, here it is, another huge hit. Sing along and drum on the steering wheel with your fingers. 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

0: This combo, Lady Gaga and Doechii, 2 weeks number 26 with Runway. An Academy Award winner, Meryl Streep, said no to playing Miranda Presley again. And they said, well, now wait a minute, Meryl. We will double your salary from The Devil Wears Prada number one and make it worth your while. She said, double? What else? And we'll put Lady Gaga in there with you. She says,
1: I thought, well, why don't we get Gaga? Because she's so great. And I had her number.
0: All right, now what did she say?
1: She just said, yeah. I said, well, I haven't asked you what I'm going to ask you. She said, yeah, anything. What do you want?
0: But Meryl, she was on tour then, right?
1: She just came in, flew in just on the day, set up and did this numerous times. She did it differently every time. Elaborate costumes. She kept throwing out the dresses, saying, I don't like this.
0: You have a scene with Gaga.
1: She's a great actress. A little too good in the scene I had with her.
0: A nice compliment from a multiple Academy Award winner, Meryl Streep, for Lady Gaga. Here's something else. At the last minute, they added in Olivia Rodrigo into the soundtrack. It's a hit. At number 25, Drop Dead. I know.

Olivia Rodrigo, living the life in Toluca Lake, California right now, dropped dead. Highest debut of the week for Olivia. And she hosted Saturday Night Live on NBC TV. Comedy sketches and all. Way to go, Olivia. How about this?

It's a parody song in a glass-walled zoo exhibit. In fact, we have the link at rick.com. Check out Olivia Rodrigo. Think you're going to like it. And if you watch it, you'll notice they use AI to create all different types of effects for Olivia Rodrigo. Worth the watch. RICK.com. We're closing in on the biggest 20 hits of the week, and they are huge. Miley Cyrus has a message for you coming up.

0: Daisy's Justin Bieber, 2 weeks number 23 on the countdown. Justin Bieber is infatuated. He loves the game of golf. He says, I'm at a certain point in my game right now where I chop down with the irons I play. I hit one so hard into the ground the other day, a big chunk of turf came up, and I could have sworn I heard voices coming out of it. That's a deep divot for Justin Bieber. Rick Dees taking a whack at the biggest 20 hits of the week. They are just amazing. Just for you. Coming up.
1: Rick Dees. So 1, 2, 3. Top 40.
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1: I'll get it, Ricky.
0: Anxiety. It's Dochi.

0: to the biggest hit of the week. Here we go. We're heading to number one.
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0: And only two hits away from the top 20 right now, Rigney's and Dominic Fike.

0: What a voice is Noah Kahan. The Great Divide for Noah, going up one, number 21 on the countdown. He was so burned out from touring, he said, you know, I'm going to take some time off. He said, I don't even know if I have another album in me. He then went into a hidden recording studio, a secret place called The Long Pond, and he fell in love with the writing process again. An album was created. In fact, this is the place where Taylor Swift does a lot of her recording. It's a hidden location in a farmhouse somewhere in America. The Long Pond, with big hits being made there right now. 19 hits away from number one. Get ready, and how about some D's Sleaze? All right, on D's Sleaze, you know, when you marry Selena Gomez, superstar Selena, you can bring her along to stuff like her husband, Benny Blanco, is doing. He wrote a book. It's called F Failure. You can fill in the blank there. F Failure shows how to turn failure into success. And he says, we'll bring you to a meet and greet. So you go online, I have a link at rick.com, R-I-C-K.com. You can meet and greet Benny Blanco and his wife, Selena Gomez. Personally, up front, be with them. $15 donation to their charity. So I got to tell you in advance, it takes 15 bucks. You want to? R-I-C-K.com. Meet Benny. Meet Selena. This will be in New York City. So go for it. R-I-C-K.com. Right here in the middle of D's. Please. Let's go to the top 20 next.
1: Rick D's.
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0: All right, here we go. The top 20 hits, Rick D's, and Ryan Tedder is back. Lead vocals with One Republic right here. The new one at number 20 right here called Need.

they're back and sounding fantastic. We talked to Ryan Tedder. He said, Need Your Love took about 20 minutes to write. And look at it now. Highest jumper this week, up 9. Number 20 already. And up to number 19. It was her first number one hit, Olivia Dean, Man, I...

Look at you, Mr. Electric Blue. It's Benson Boone on the countdown. Benson has his own ice cream, his own very tight-fitting electric blue jumpsuits as he does a double flip off of his piano. On to number 17 in Bruno Mars, Risk It All.

0: Countdown, as he always does, Bruno Mars, up two this week, number 17, with Risk It All. Remember, this is the same Bruno who was a superstar at age 15 and has never looked back. We'll get ready for the top 15 hits, and something has leaked out this week in the middle of
1: Ricky Leaks.
0: Red-headed Ed Sheeran has shaved his head. Red is not a bald head. I notice here in the photo, one of the most prolific songwriters in the world today. His music is incredible, Ed Sheeran. It's a close buzz cut and a little, just a hint of red fuzz. He's going to keep it that way, he says, for right now. But then he said, the reason I actually did it, I got shingles, which is very painful, as you may know, and took a month to recover. So he wanted a fresh start from his shingles, which is the chickenpox virus, by the way. And so Ed Sheeran shaved his head. It's close. It's red. It's Ed right here. Rick Dees on
1: Ricky Leaks.
0: The biggest hits of the week. Everyone gets bigger. Coming back in seconds.
1: Rick Dees.
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0: Steven Sanchez, Until I Found You.

0: That's you, Harry Styles. Big week for Harry. American Girls right here moving up 2 to number 15. And congratulations, it looks like it's official. Zoe Kravitz and Harry Styles are engaged. And she has a massive ring. If you'd like to see it, it's at rick.com, R-I-C-K.com. 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I think it looks more like 10. You can judge for yourself. It's at rick.com. Harry Styles and Zoe Kravitz. Rick D's amplifying every hit until we get to the biggest hit of the week. Top 10, close.
1: 1, 2, 3. Here we go.
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3: 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I keep it turned up.
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0: Hey, let's get into it right here. It's a countdown bonus hit.
5: Counting down to number one.
0: Dasha is the name. D-A-S-H-A. It's called Austin.

0: I dream about you in my sleep. Tame Impala's Dracula. It's the remix with Johnny from Blackpink, moving up two to number 13 this week. Get ready. Taylor Allison Swift has an update for you. It's all about love, romance, and an expensive wedding. And something else has leaked out. How about
1: Ricky Leaks?
0: Quite a pleasant surprise for the Michael Jackson family. For the late Michael Jackson, his movie is a huge hit. And I was lucky enough to go to Neverland Ranch with Michael Jackson and two other people years and years ago. And Michael, you won't believe this, he hid from us in a jungle gym wearing a red T-shirt. And then behind an oak tree up in Ojai, California, he appears at Neverland Ranch. How do we get to the front gate? There are two gates. There's one, and then there's the Michael gate. So from the very entrance to the front gate, we were in Cinderella's carriage. And two beef eaters with the horses, it's like a fantasy. Michael was really very, very thoughtful, showed me his bedroom, had some pizza. Michael said, I'm hungry, so they put one Wheatie on a plate and gave it to him. I said, one Wheatie, Mike? He said, yeah.
2: I have to eat.
0: Anyway, the Michael Jackson movie is a hit, and let's hear it from Michael.
3: Hooray!
0: Yeah, right here on
1: Ricky Leaks.
0: Biggest 10 hits, are you ready? There are only two hits away.
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0: And he took it all the way to number one. Ed Sheeran. Perfect.

0: just wanna dive.
1: Oh, it's a climber. We knew it would. Swim. BTS back in the countdown, going up two this week, and the BTS tour hits Las Vegas this month. If BTS is listening, the residents of Las Vegas prefer Las Vegas, Nevada, not Nevada. Did you know that? If you say Nevada, they think you're a local resident. And you do have a bit of a residence there, BTS. So practice up two for BTS to number 11. This brings you to a special place in the countdown, the biggest 10 hits of the week. Huge. Coming up.
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1: All right, let's do the top 10 right here. Justin Bieber, number 10. UConn.

Oh, it's the same Justin Bieber who had Billie Eilish crawling on her knees going up to see him on stage in the Southern California desert just a few days ago. Yukon drifting just one, number 10 on the countdown. Enrique's up to number 9. Alex Warren has this fever dream.

Oh, it's a great question. Where is my husband? Is he on a dating app? It's Ray. Just going down one, number 8 on the countdown this week, up to number 7, Sienna Spiro, Die on This Hill.

0: Oh, you go, Sienna. She's up one this week, number 7 on the countdown. And by the way, her fan, Sam Smith, says the whole world is at that girl's feet. She's amazing. Check her out. And we do. Well, take the countdown challenge. In fact, it's here again. Very simple. Rick D's right here with an Amazon shopping spree. Tell me about our first look at Miley Cyrus on camera. It was a commercial, and she said it was fun to do. It was before she was even Hannah Montana. Was it for chicken pot pie? Was it for Fender guitars? Or was it for tight sauna pants?
1: I'm a bad girl.
0: Stop it. Okay. Fender.

0: Guy, Son of Pants, Miley Cyrus, click Rick, R-I-C-K.com. Take the countdown challenge, and let me take you to the top five hits. They're just this close.
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0: Every hit, personally selected for you. Just like this. How about it? Louis Fonsi, Daddy Yankee, Justin Bieber, Despacito.

Sabrina Carpenter. When did you get so hot? Okay, Rick Dees and the biggest five hits of the week. Choose in Texas. It's Ella Langley.

Oh, don't you love the way she gets into it? Ella Langley on the Countdown Choose in Texas. Going up one from last week, finally making it to the top five for Ella. And at number four, Rick Dees' Nonstop. Taylor Swift again, one of her favorite actresses and the Academy Award winner. You know who it is.

0: Elizabeth Taylor. Taylor Swift goes up one more this week, could be her next number one. And at number four, she gets good news this week. Her record contract will help other artists make millions. Now listen to me, Rigney's poring over Taylor's contract. It says, in one of these clauses, all artists on her label also get more money when Taylor does well. So back in 2018, a long time ago, she signed a deal for her Reputation album and saw that Sony earned a big profit from the Spotify deal. So in the negotiation, Taylor said, well, I get more money when you get more money, and so do the other artists on your label. Everybody said, are you kidding? She said, no. And since that time, she's amassed over $1.4 billion in personal net worth. Way to go, Taylor. Allison Swift. Biggest three hits of the week coming up. Is there a new number one? Let's find out.
1: Rigney's.
2: Yeah.
1: Counting them down.
0: And it went all the way to number one.
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4: This is where it's at.
0: Olivia Rodrigo, Vampire.

by the way, has a big fan in Taylor Swift as he goes up one to number three on the countdown this week. Taylor Swift says, I love his confessional lyrics. He opens up his heart and soul, and I love it. And obviously, so many do. Somber off one this week. Rick Dees to the second biggest hit of the week. Former number one, now he steps down one. Bruno Mars at 5 feet, 5 inches tall. Puts on his shoes, he's 5'7". Look at him dance to number two, I Just Might.

Look at you, Bruno Mars, working at number two on the countdown, same as last week. And I Just Might could be the theme of his entire show. I Just Might do a backflip like Benson Boone. I Just Might wear high heels like Taylor Swift. I Just Might. It's the Bruno Mars theme. Okay, get ready. Number one coming up. Enrique Dee's asking, do you remember when Savage Love was number one? It's Jason Derulo and Joe.

0: Oh, does that take you back? Savage Love. Only number one hit from Jason Derulo, Josh 685, but multi-million streams put them on the map. They're still selling out, so that's good news. Okay, great news for you. The biggest hit of the week. Number one. Who has it? Let's find out together in seconds.
1: We spare no expense to bring you the finest entertainment in the galaxy.
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0: And this is it. Number one on the countdown. Rick Dees, you're just in time. How about this? Best album at the Brit Awards for The Art of Loving. She also won, if you may recall, the Best New Artist Grammy. It's a rare feat to have the Brit Award and the Grammy Award in the same year. 10 British artists have done it, including Dua Lipa, Adele, Sam Smith, Amy Winehouse. But she is now front and center out of the group because she has a number one hit. Amazing again for the second week at the top of the countdown. Olivia Dean, So Easy to Fall in Love.

0: Oh, she does it again. Olivia Dean, 2 weeks at number one. So easy to fall in love. Her second number one hit, her Brit Award, her Grammy Award, and of course, she says, my favorite artist to watch right now is Bruno Mars. Are you listening, Bruno? Way to go, O, as her friends call her. Well, how about this? Every hit in one place, all the way to number one every week. 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Nobody has that. Rick D's Hit Music. And of course, I assume you already have the iHeart Music app. It's a great one. God bless you for being here. It's just so much fun. Every week, D's Here to Please, taking you all the way to number one.
1: Yeah. Here we go to the biggest hit of the week. We're heading to number one.
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3: I'm Daria Aldinger. Homeland Security Secretary Mark Wayne Mullen blames Democrats for holding up funding for all of his departments, including ICE and CBP.
4: You're elected to be a leader. And when you're putting your own career over doing what's right, meaning you're willing to put the safety of this nation at risk because you want to win an election. Being in office is supposed to be an office of service, not a career.
3: Mullen's comments come after President Trump signed a bill to fund the department with the exception of those two agencies. An investigation continues into the deadly strike at Denver International Airport last night. A Frontier Airlines plane hit and killed a woman on the tarmac. Authorities say that she was a trespasser who'd hopped a fence. 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

0: Another school year is in the books, and we just want to say thank you to the teachers who showed up early, stayed late, lifted spirits, sparked curiosity, and believed in our kids even on the tough days. 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

0: 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All across our community, nurses are the heartbeat of hope. They're the steady hands, the calm in the chaos, the voices that say you are not alone. In the month of May, Star 95 proudly honors the nurses who show up with courage, compassion, and strength day after day, night after night. 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
2: News. I'm Chris DeMeo. U.S. allies are now lending a helping hand in the Strait of Hormuz.
3: Senior British officials tell Fox the HMS Dragon Type 45 destroyer now is in the Gulf to protect ships in the waterway. The UK's Ministry of Defense today explains that the ship will support efforts to clear mines and again protect ships.
2: That's Fox's Alex Hogan. France is also sending an aircraft carrier to the region. A pedestrian is struck and killed on the runway by a plane at Denver International Airport as it was taking off Friday night. The incident causing a brief engine fire with smoke in the cabin.
4: The Airbus A321 was carrying 224 passengers and 7 crew members. Airport officials say they checked the fence line after the incident, finding it intact. The identity of the person, though, is still unknown.
2: Fox's Max Gordon, 12 passengers sustaining minor injuries. 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

0: Nurses Month on Star 95 is presented by WVU Medicine, Princeton Community Hospital. All across our community, nurses are the heartbeat of hope. They're the steady hands, the calm in the chaos, the voices that say you are not alone. In the month of May, Star 95 proudly honors the nurses who show up with courage, compassion, and strength day after day, night after night. To every nurse, thank you for the care that changes lives. 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

0: Another school year is in the books, and we just want to say thank you to the teachers who showed up early, stayed late, lifted spirits, sparked curiosity, and believed in our kids even on the tough days. 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
2: Fox News, I'm Deborah Valentine. Iran is threatening to attack a U.S. base in the Middle East if more Iranian vessels are attacked. This as the U.S. military continues to block the Strait of Hormuz as part of Operation Epic Fury.
3: The warning aired on Iranian state TV. It comes one day after the U.S. struck two Iranian oil tankers and as the U.S. waits for Iran's response on a peace proposal.
2: Fox's Molly Line reporting. A possible boat explosion at a popular Florida tourist attraction Saturday injures at least 11 people. Miami-Dade Fire and Rescue Battalion Chief Juan Arias on scene.
4: On arrival, our units found multiple patients with various injuries, some burns, some minor injuries.
2: Victims' conditions are unknown at this time. The cause of the incident is under investigation. 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

0: Nurses Month on Star 95 is presented by WVU Medicine, Princeton Community Hospital. All across our community, nurses are the heartbeat of hope. They're the steady hands, the calm in the chaos, the voices that say you are not alone. In the month of May, Star 95 proudly honors the nurses who show up with courage, compassion, and strength day after day, night after night. To every nurse, thank you for the care that changes lives. 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
2: News. I'm Chris DeMeo. U.S. allies are now lending a helping hand in the Strait of Hormuz.
3: Senior British officials tell Fox the HMS Dragon Type 45 destroyer now is in the Gulf to protect ships in the waterway. The UK's Ministry of Defense today explains that the ship will support efforts to clear mines and again protect ships.
2: Fox's Alex Hogan. France also sending an aircraft carrier to the region. A tragic incident on an airport runway in Denver Friday night.
4: Runway at Denver International Airport is back open after a Frontier jet struck and killed a trespasser late Friday. The impact sparked an engine fire that filled the cabin with smoke. 12 people inside the plane were hurt, 5 of them hospitalized.
2: Fox's Molly Line. Former Atlanta Braves manager Bobby Cox has died. He led the Braves to 14 straight division titles during the late 90s and early 2000s. Cox was 84. 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

Another school year is in the books, and we just want to say thank you to the teachers who showed up early, stayed late, lifted spirits, sparked curiosity, and believed in our kids even on the tough days. 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

0: 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They're the steady hands, the calm in the chaos, the voices that say you are not alone. In the month of May, Star 95 proudly honors the nurses who show up with courage, compassion, and strength day after day, night after night. 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
2: News. I'm Deborah Valentine. Iran's Revolutionary Guard Navy warns of a heavy assault on one of the U.S. bases in the region. More from Fox's Alex Hogan.
3: Iran threatening to attack a U.S. base in the Middle East if more Iranian vessels are attacked.
2: Iranian state TV reported the warning a day after the U.S. struck two Iranian oil tankers. Tehran says it's in no hurry to respond to the latest U.S. peace proposals to end the conflict. A pitching prospect for the San Diego Padres self-deports after pleading guilty to transporting undocumented migrants within the U.S. Fox's Chris Tomeo.
4: Humberto Cruz, a pitcher ranked as the Padres' fifth best prospect, pled guilty to a misdemeanor charge related to receiving money for the transport.
2: Atlanta Braves Hall of Fame manager Bobby Cox has died at the age of 84. He managed the Braves in the 1990s, leading the team to a World Series victory in 1995. 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
1: 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All across our community, nurses are the heartbeat of hope. They're the steady hands, the calm in the chaos, the voices that say you are not alone. 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To every nurse, thank you for the care that changes lives. 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

0: Another school year is in the books, and we just want to say thank you to the teachers who showed up early, stayed late, lifted spirits, sparked curiosity, and believed in our kids even on the tough days. 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
3: Fox News, I'm Deborah Valentine. A cruise ship stricken by a hantavirus outbreak docks at Spain's Canary Islands off West Africa. Fox's Chanley Painter.
4: 8 cases of hantavirus have been linked to the ship, and 3 people have died. 17 Americans on the ship will now be flown to Nebraska to be monitored by a CDC team.
3: The World Health Organization says 140 people being allowed to disembark and fly home are not showing symptoms of the virus. It's day 2 of a 3-day ceasefire between Russia and Ukraine as Russia holds a victory parade on Saturday commemorating the defeat of Nazi Germany. Fox's Stephanie Bennett.
5: Ahead of the parade, Russia and Ukraine agreed to that 3-day ceasefire. President Donald Trump said he made the request directly to the two presidents, and both sides will also exchange 1,000 prisoners each.
3: There is no peace agreement in the 4-year-plus conflict. 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

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All across our community, nurses are the heartbeat of hope. They're the steady hands, the calm in the chaos, the voices that say you are not alone. In the month of May, Star 95 proudly honors the nurses who show up with courage, compassion, and strength day after day, night after night. To every nurse, thank you for the care that changes lives. 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

0: Nurses Month on Star 95 is presented by WVU Medicine, Princeton Community Hospital. All across our community, nurses are the heartbeat of hope. They're the steady hands, the calm in the chaos, the voices that say you are not alone. In the month of May, Star 95 proudly honors the nurses who show up with courage, compassion, and strength day after day, night after night. To every nurse, thank you for the care that changes lives. 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
3: News. I'm Chris DeMeo. U.S. allies are now lending a helping hand in the Strait of Hormuz.
4: Senior British officials tell Fox the HMS Dragon Type 45 destroyer now is in the Gulf to protect ships in the waterway. The UK's Ministry of Defense today explains that the ship will support efforts to clear mines and again protect ships.
3: Fox's Alex Hogan at the White House. France is also sending an aircraft carrier to the region. Meantime, Iran with a warning to the U.S.
5: Iran threatening to attack a U.S. base in the Middle East if more Iranian vessels are attacked. The warning aired on Iranian state TV. It comes one day after the U.S. struck two Iranian oil tankers and as the U.S. waits for Iran's response on a peace proposal.
3: That's Fox's Molly Line reporting. The British military says a ship caught fire after being hit by an unknown projectile off the coast of Qatar. 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

0: Another school year is in the books, and we just want to say thank you to the teachers who showed up early, stayed late, lifted spirits, sparked curiosity, and believed in our kids even on the tough days. 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

0: 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They're the steady hands, the calm in the chaos, the voices that say you are not alone. 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
2: News. I'm Deborah Valentine. A hantavirus-stricken cruise ship with more than 140 people on board has arrived at Tenerife. The passengers are being allowed to disembark pending examinations. More from Fox's Chanley Painter.
3: They will now disembark in groups by nationality, then go straight to the airport for flights to their home country. 17 Americans on the ship will be flown to Nebraska, where they'll be monitored by a CDC team.
2: Three passengers died from the virus. 30 to 40 people who left the cruise ship April 24th from 12 countries are being monitored. The British military says a bulk carrier caught fire today after being hit by an unknown projectile off the coast of Qatar. No casualties are reported. It marks the latest attack on vessels in the Persian Gulf. 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

closed. Nurses Month on Star 95 is presented by WVU Medicine, Princeton Community Hospital. All across our community, nurses are the heartbeat of hope. They're the steady hands, the calm in the chaos, the voices that say you are not alone. In the month of May, Star 95 proudly honors the nurses who show up with courage, compassion, and strength day after day, night after night. To every nurse, thank you for the care that changes lives. 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

0: Another school year is in the books, and we just want to say thank you to the teachers who showed up early, stayed late, lifted spirits, sparked curiosity, and believed in our kids even on the tough days. 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
2: News, I'm Paul Stevens. A cruise ship hit by a hantavirus outbreak docks at Spain's Canary Islands off of West Africa.
3: 8 cases of hantavirus have been linked to the ship, and 3 people have died. 17 Americans on the ship will now be flown to Nebraska to be monitored by a CDC team.
2: Fox's Chandley Painter, the World Health Organization, saying 140 people have been allowed to disembark and fly home. They're not showing any symptoms. Day 2 of a 3-day ceasefire between Russia and Ukraine. Russia holding a victory parade on Saturday, commemorating its defeat of Nazi Germany.
4: Ahead of the parade, Russia and Ukraine agreed to that 3-day ceasefire. President Donald Trump said he made the request directly to the two presidents, and both sides will also exchange 1,000 prisoners each.
2: Fox's Stephanie Bennett, Secretary of State Marco Rubio, saying there's no peace agreement in the 4-year-plus conflict. 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

0: 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All across our community, nurses are the heartbeat of hope. They're the steady hands, the calm in the chaos, the voices that say you are not alone. In the month of May, Star 95 proudly honors the nurses who show up with courage, compassion, and strength day after day, night after night. To every nurse, thank you for the care that changes lives. 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

0: Nurses Month on Star 95 is presented by WVU Medicine, Princeton Community Hospital. All across our community, nurses are the heartbeat of hope. They're the steady hands, the calm in the chaos, the voices that say you are not alone. In the month of May, Star 95 proudly honors the nurses who show up with courage, compassion, and strength day after day, night after night. To every nurse, thank you for the care that changes lives. 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
2: Fox News, I'm Angelo Bavaro. Passengers on board that hantavirus-plagued cruise ship are deboarding after it arrived in the Canary Islands.
3: Well, none of the current passengers have tested positive for hantavirus. The outbreak did earlier kill three people on board and several others tested positive. The remaining passengers are now disembarking in groups by nationality, then go straight to the airport for flights to their home country.
2: Fox's Chanley Painter, 17 Americans on that ship will be flown to Nebraska to be monitored by the CDC. The U.S. blockade continues to intercept ships in the Strait of Hormuz as allies send support.
4: One senior British official tells Fox the HMS Dragon Type 45 destroyer now is in the Gulf to protect ships in the waterway. The U.K.'s Ministry of Defense today explains that the ship will support efforts to clear mines.
2: That is Fox's Alex Hogan. 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

Another school year is in the books, and we just want to say thank you to the teachers who showed up early, stayed late, lifted spirits, sparked curiosity, and believed in our kids even on the tough days. 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From the classrooms to the hallways, from kindergarten to senior year, your patience, passion, and heart shaped our community in ways that last far beyond the final bell. This week, we celebrate you, the teachers who make learning come alive. Thank you for a great year from all of us at Star 95 and Integrity Air and Plumbing, the Computer Doctor, and Survival Supply.

0: 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They're the steady hands, the calm in the chaos, the voices that say you are not alone. 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
2: News. I'm Paul Stevens. Another warning from Iran.
3: Iran threatening to attack a U.S. base in the Middle East if more Iranian vessels are attacked.
2: And that's Fox's Alex Hogan, Iranian State TV, reporting the warning a day after the U.S. hit two Iranian oil tankers. Tehran says it's in no hurry to respond to the latest U.S. peace plan to end the conflict between the nations. Meantime, Bahrain saying it's arrested dozens linked to Iran's Revolutionary Guard Corps. A pitching prospect for baseball San Diego Padres self-deports after pleading guilty to transporting undocumented immigrants within the U.S.
4: Humberto Cruz, a pitcher ranked as the Padres' fifth best prospect, pled guilty to a misdemeanor charge related to receiving money for the transport.
2: And that's Fox's Chris DeMeo. Atlanta Braves Hall of Fame manager Bobby Cox has died. He was 84. America's listening to Fox News.
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0: Nurses Month on Star 95 is presented by WVU Medicine, Princeton Community Hospital. All across our community, nurses are the heartbeat of hope. They're the steady hands, the calm in the chaos, the voices that say you are not alone. In the month of May, Star 95 proudly honors the nurses who show up with courage, compassion, and strength day after day, night after night. To every nurse, thank you for the care that changes lives. 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

0: Another school year is in the books, and we just want to say thank you to the teachers who showed up early, stayed late, lifted spirits, sparked curiosity, and believed in our kids even on the tough days. 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
3: Fox News, I'm Angelo Bavaro. A British cargo ship has been attacked off the coast of Qatar.
4: The incident highlights the latest in a series of events in the Persian Gulf and Strait of Hormuz that show Iran is testing the fragile ceasefire. While the region waits to see how Iran will respond to the latest U.S. proposal to end the war.
3: Fox's Trey Yingst. Passengers are deboarding the hantavirus-stricken cruise ship after it arrived in Spain's Canary Islands.
5: The World Health Organization is reassuring people on the island that there's no risk to the public, and Spanish health officials say the passengers all remain asymptomatic. While none of the current passengers have tested positive for the hantavirus, the outbreak did earlier kill three people on board, while several others tested positive. 17 Americans on the ship will now be flown to Nebraska, where they will be monitored by a CDC team.
3: Fox's Chinley Painter. 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

0: Nurses Month on Star 95 is presented by WVU Medicine, Princeton Community Hospital. All across our community, nurses are the heartbeat of hope. They're the steady hands, the calm in the chaos, the voices that say you are not alone. In the month of May, Star 95 proudly honors the nurses who show up with courage, compassion, and strength day after day, night after night. To every nurse, thank you for the care that changes lives. 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This Mother's Day, give Mom more than a meal. 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Or make it an evening to remember with a special Mother's Day dinner. 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The Wayfarer Appalachia, 386 Main Street in Tazewell, where great food, live music, and mountain soul come together. 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
1: Hello, I'm Wyatt Lilly, your candidate for West Virginia State Senate District 6, which includes Mercer, McDowell, Mingo, and Wayne counties. I'm a lifelong resident of Mercer County, a product of our school system, and I've had a successful business here for 31 years. If elected, I will be one of the strongest allies for West Virginia public education in Charleston. Our schools and teachers have been under attack by the current legislature and administration, and it's time someone stood up to them. I am for our schools, for our teachers, for our students, for our future. Vote for me, Wyatt Lilly, in the Democratic primary on May 12th. I will use common sense for a change.
0: This ad is paid for by the committee to elect Lilly for WV. 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Awareness is powerful. Taking action today can protect your tomorrow, this May. 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Early detection saves lives.
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0: In the heart of Princeton, First United Methodist Church for their Sunday morning worship service. First United Methodist is located at Park Avenue and Center Street in the heart of Princeton. 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
1: Coming up on the month of June, and just want you to be aware of all that's happening in these days ahead. We want to remind you that due to Mother's Day, there are no other activities at the church today after morning worship, so there's no youth, no children, there's no library. We encourage you to go home and spend the time with your moms and with your family and friends, and moms with your children and such. And for those that do not have that opportunity anymore, I pray that you just have the opportunity to call somebody or speak with somebody who is special to you, who has played an important part in your life. And we'll talk a little bit about that during the morning, during the sermon for this morning. Also want to remind you that there's a church council meeting tomorrow night at 6:30 in Shell Hall. On Tuesday, the Women in Faith will have their luncheon at Bob Evans, and that's at 1

1 o'clock, and they're meeting at Bob Evans because Tuesday our show hall will be used for a voting place for the voting, and we encourage everyone to go out and vote on Tuesday if you didn't already vote in advance. Wednesday, we have our children's Bible study at 6 and adult Bible study at 6. For the adults, we are in our second lesson on the study that we are doing, and the lesson will be from Matthew chapter 14, I believe. Matthew 14, 22 to 36, and the title of the lesson for Wednesday night will be Comfort in Times of Fear. Comfort in times of fear. And so I wanted to encourage you with that. And then just the other regular things that are going on, Thread Loving Crafters on Thursday morning at 9, Grassroots at 1. And it is the third Friday of the month, which means men's breakfast is this Friday. The youth will have their murder mystery dinner on Saturday from 6 to 8 o'clock. And Pam wants me to remind you, I know it's early in May, but if you are going to have an article in the Remarker that goes out July 1st, make sure you have your stuff in by June 1st as we get stuff together. And I know that she'll be having some days off during June, and there's a couple different things going on that makes getting things together early all the more important. So I wanted to share those things with you. You will see in your bulletin or inside your worship folder a folder that has Happy Mother's Day on it, and in it we have a list of those that we honor and that we remember. And the opening, you can see it says, today we celebrate and honor the women who have shaped our lives through love, faith, sacrifice, and strength. And whether by birth or by choice or by spiritual guidance, your impact matters. We want to make sure that you know your impact matters. You matter so much that many of the names are in here listed multiple times by various people who have given to make sure that their names are mentioned, for they are remembered of the impact that they've had in our life. After the honorariums in the front, you get to partway through, you come to the memorials, and we remember those who have gone on to their eternal reward and who have left an impact upon our life. We encourage you to go through these. Pray for those who made the memorials. Memorials and the honorariums, and pray for those that they honor and give glory to God. And as the last page says, it quotes from Proverbs 31, 25 and 26, she is clothed with strength and dignity. She can laugh at the days to come. She speaks with wisdom, and faithful instruction is on her tongue. Aren't you grateful for the women who have had an impact upon our lives? Amen. Amen. We're thankful for them all. You can see in your What's Happening, other things that are going on in the life of the church. I encourage you to go through that and become familiar with what's in there. And all those worshiping with us today, we ask you to fill out a connect card so that we know who is worshiping with us. Also, if you're online or listening on the radio, we encourage you to go to our church webpage. www.princetonfumc.org. You will see a link on there for connect card, and it lets us know who's worshiping with us each day, and it is great to know. And again, if you would like a visit, make sure that you check on there that you would like a visit. I've been trying to get caught up on some of my visiting, and I've done quite a bit this past week, and anybody that would like for me to come visit them, just make sure that you mark on the card that that is so, and we will schedule a time to get together, and I can come to your home or your workplace and visit you, and it would be great to do. Are you ready to worship the Lord? Let us turn our hearts to the Lord and give him the praise that he's due.

0: Good morning and happy Mother's Day. Will you please stand for the call to worship if you are able? The words will be projected on the screen behind me. Cry out with joy to the Lord, all the earth. Worship the Lord with gladness. Come into God's presence with singing.
1: For the Lord is a gracious God, whose mercy is everlasting, and whose faithfulness endures to all generations.
0: Will you please remain standing for the invocation? Let us pray. Eternal God, you have called us to be the members of one body. Join us with those who in all times and places have praised your name, that with one heart and mind we may show the unity of your church and bring honor to our Lord and Savior, Jesus Christ. Amen. Amen. Please continue to stand for our first song. The song of praise is How Great is Our God, and it can be found in the Worship and Song Book 3003.

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0: Please remain standing if you are able for the hearing of the New Testament. Our scripture reading is from Psalm 133. How good and pleasant it is when God's people live together in unity. It is like precious oil poured on the head, running down on the beard, running down on Aaron's beard, down on the collar of his robe. It is as if the dew of Hermon were falling on Mount Zion, for there the Lord bestows his blessing, even life forevermore. This is the word of God for the people of God.
1: Thanks be to God.
0: Our anthem this morning, you may be seated. Our anthem this morning is Above All With My Savior's Love, arranged by Tom Fetke.

0: In Christ's name, good morning. Good morning. This morning I have a special book with me. Have any of you read this book? It's called Are You My Mother? One of the most Dr. Seuss classic books. And throughout this little book, there's this little bird. And it kind of cracked me up this morning because when I came in, there's a bird nest above our light fixture with a little bird in it. And so in this book, there's a little bird who goes all about and he cannot find his mother. And so he goes around and he asks a dog and a cat and even a machine the question, are you my mother? And eventually he finds his birth mother, his little bird, a little robin, and then that's how the story ends. But as I was reading this with my niece the other day, my mind kind of clicked in the fact that for many of us, there are all sorts of mothers in our lives. Mothers who go from our teachers, our grandmothers, spiritual leaders in the life of the church, Sunday school teachers, and beyond. And so as we celebrate this Mother's Day, may we just be reminded that God gave us the gift of all kinds of mothers. Mothers here and there and a little bit of everywhere. That's my Dr. Seuss line for the day. And so this morning, I'd like to invite Ella and Shanley up. They're gonna help me with a special task. Since it is what I like to call King's Daughters Day, because we're all daughters of the King, I'd like to give all our ladies in the church a little gift of a candy bar with a little wrapper that says, the world is sweeter because of women like you. And I'm so grateful for all the women and ladies in our church. And so if my youth could come, there's two bags up here, and they could pass those out to all of our women in the church. And if one of the Pritchett kiddos, if you want to come and get one for the people in the balcony, I'd greatly appreciate it. And while they do that, I'll go ahead and close us in prayer. Lord, we are so grateful for all of our mothers, the women in faith we see from your word, like Hannah and Rebecca and Elizabeth, and even your mother, Lord. We're so grateful for Mary and the gift of life she gave to bring the Savior of the world in. Lord, we're so grateful for all those who impact us, all the ladies, all the spiritual leaders that we have. Lord, we love you and we praise you. In your name we pray. Amen.
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0: Let us hear together the word of God as it is found in Romans chapter 16, verses 1 through 16. I'll be reading from the New International Version. I commend to you our sister Phoebe, a deacon of the church in Centuria. I ask you to receive her in the Lord in a way worthy of his people, and to give her any help she may need from you, for she has been the benefactor of many people, including me. Greet Priscilla and Aquila, my co-workers in Christ Jesus. They risked their lives for me. Not only I, but all the churches of the Gentiles are grateful to them. Greet also the church that meets at their house. Greet my dear friend Epaphroditus, who was the first convert to Christ in the province of Asia. Greet Mary, who worked very hard for you. Greet Andronicus and Junia, my fellow Jews who have been in prison with me. They are outstanding among the apostles, and they were in Christ before I was. Greet Ampliatus, my dear friend in the Lord. Greet Urbanus, our co-worker in Christ, and my dear friend Stachius. Greet Apollos, whose fidelity to Christ has stood the test. Greet those who belong to the household of Aristobulus. Greet Herodian, my fellow Jew. Greet the household of Narcissus, who are in the Lord. Greet Tryphenia and Tryphosa, those women who work hard in the Lord. Greet my dear friend Persis, another woman who has worked very hard in the Lord. Greet Rufus, chosen in the Lord, and his mother, who has been a mother to me too. Greet Asyncritus, Philogen, Hermes, Petrobus, Hermas, and the other brothers and sisters with them. Greet Philologus, Julia, Nereus, and his sister, and Olympus, and all the Lord's people who are with them. Greet one another with a holy kiss. All the churches of Christ send greetings. This is the word of God for the people of God.
1: Thanks be to God.
0: You may be seated. While Romans is a popular book from which to preach, I would venture to guess that there aren't very many times you've heard this passage preached upon. There are many times that we come across lists of names in the Bible, and oftentimes when we come across those names, they get passed over. Even William Greathouse, one of my mentors when I was in school, he wrote in his commentary, the New Beacon Bible commentary on Romans chapters 9 through 16, he said, Romans chapter 16, verses 3 to 16 offers a fertile field for pastoral reflection and implicit guidance for pastoral care and congregational life, even if this part of Romans is an unlikely choice as a text for a sermon. He knew that this wasn't going to be preached on much. And I, for one, have never heard anyone else preach on this passage, though I have preached on it one other time, but for a different reason and under a different context. For many people, it appears that this is just a list of names of people whom we do not know. And sometimes the names are a little hard to pronounce. And if it's hard to pronounce, why don't we just skip over it, right? What relevance could this list of names possibly have for us? Well, in actuality, there is very much that we can learn from this list of names. In these 16 verses, there are 27 names that are listed explicitly, and they are names of Jews and Gentiles. They are names of slave and free. They are names of men and women. It is the evidence of what Paul wrote to the Galatians when he says, there is neither Jew nor Gentile, neither slave nor free. There is neither male nor female, for you are all one in Christ Jesus. Paul reminds us that there is an egalitarian nature among the disciples of Jesus Christ, whereby no one is granted superiority over the other simply due to your nationality or tribe or your social status or your sex. The thing that gives one status in the world does not give you status in Christ's kingdom. And the things that cause barriers between people in the world are not to be causes of barriers between those who belong to Christ. And yet, how often we erect those barriers. As it is Mother's Day in the United States today, I want us to focus attention this morning on the women who are mentioned in this passage. In all, of the 27 names that are mentioned in this passage, 8 of them are women. Almost a third that are mentioned by name: Phoebe, Priscilla, Mary, Junia, Tryphena, Tryphosa, Persis, and Julia. Then there's also 2 other women whose names aren't given but who are referenced by Paul, the mother of Rufus, who was dear to him, and the sister of Nereus. And the women mentioned are not unimportant. Each of them are valuable and important for different reasons. Many of them are extraordinary in the contributions that they've made to the kingdom of God and in making the gospel of Jesus Christ known. The first one we come across in order is Phoebe. Paul calls Phoebe a deacon or a deaconess. And this title means that Phoebe has the capacity as an overseer in the church. Some commentators believe that Paul wrote the very book of Romans from Phoebe's house church, from her home, where she had a church that gathered there together in the port city of Centria, which when you look up from Centria towards the center of the island, you see Corinth. William Greathouse comments, as a patroness, Phoebe was almost certainly a person of social prominence within the churches of Achaia, a financial supporter of the Christian community in Centria, or a leader there. She probably owned her home and was wealthy and influential, and her travel to Rome suggests that she was involved in commerce. Thus, she was in a position to assist missionaries and other Christians who traveled to and from Corinth. Various scholars believe that Phoebe is the one who carried the letter of Paul to the city of Rome and delivered it to them. And when I say delivered, I don't mean that she handed them a piece of paper and said, "Here, this is from Paul," and walked off. Now, when she delivered, her and Paul may have had conversations, so that in Greek, if you don't know, the words that we translate for the Greek New Testament, there are no spaces between the words and often no punctuation. It just all runs together. And if you weren't familiar with the writer, sometimes you may put a break in the wrong place and not understand. And so, which is why some of the challenges we run into when interpreting from the original languages. It don't happen too often, but there's a couple places where is this the word that's meant? Or should we put the break here? And these are the words that are meant. And it is plausible that Phoebe would have been the one to have read this letter of Paul to the churches in Rome, as she would have been familiar with Paul's inflections and intentions as he wrote these words, as Paul spent 16 months in Centria and Corinth. Phoebe served as a very important role within the church and gave leadership to those that were under her care. The next woman to be mentioned is Priscilla, or Prisca, the wife of Aquila, and Paul calls his co-worker in Jesus Christ. Paul credits both Aquila and Priscilla for risking their lives for him. And if you go back to Acts chapter 18, we hear a story about Aquila and Priscilla. For they had been hearing the preaching of a disciple named Apollos. Apollos had been declaring, been preaching about Jesus. And it says in Acts that Apollos spoke with great fervor and taught about Jesus accurately. However, he only knew the baptism of John, which means that there was something that was missing from his testimony. And he needed to know more fully about who God was, who Jesus was, and how Jesus fit into the picture of the Trinity. And so it says that Priscilla and Aquila invited Apollos to their home, and they supplied what was missing in Apollos' understanding of God. And it was with this now more adequate understanding of God that Apollos was able to go to Achaia from Ephesus and refute Jewish opponents in public debate, proving from the scriptures that indeed Jesus is the Messiah. Priscilla was key in helping Apollos have this understanding. And as we find Priscilla and Aquila's name in various places in the New Testament, we know that they were tremendously effective missionary couple. The next name we come to is Mary. Now, Mary is such a common name that there is no way of knowing which Mary it refers to, if it even may be a different Mary from all the other ones that we know in Scripture. We do know that she works hard for the churches in Rome, and thus her name is mentioned early among those that are most prominent. For the ones that are listed first tend to carry more prominence in that day when letters are written. And thus her name is mentioned early with those of importance, as each name is listed with significance, and her name is tucked amongst those who are mentioned with significance. But it's the next name that we come to, the next woman's name that we come to, that the one that got me interested in bringing this message this morning. It's the one that seems to draw the most significant attention in this list. And the woman's name is Junia, or Junius, depending on the translation you have. And some translations may have a different name, and I'll tell you why. Some commentators across the centuries have tried to suggest that Junius is perhaps a shortened form of the masculine name Junianus, in order to make this person into a male instead of a female. But there is no such evidence in the rest of writings from that time period, of all the discovered literature that we have discovered, both in the Bible and outside of the Bible, that this was ever the case, that Junius was an abbreviation of Junianus. Junius, however, has 250 other explicit evidentiary times where it is written, and it's definitely a female's name. So why is it that commentators and theologians throughout history have sometimes tried to say, well, there must have been a shortened name for a man's name instead of a female name? And the reason that various commentators since the 4th century have tried to suggest that this was a shortened man's name instead of a female's name is because of what Paul says about her and attributes to her. Paul says of Andronicus and Junia that not only are they fellow Jews who have been imprisoned with him, presumably for the sake of the Gospels, but what lies at the heart of the controversy and what Paul says next is says that they are outstanding among the apostles. That's quite some statement. And he goes on to say, and they were in Christ Jesus before I was. Paul refers to Junia as an apostle. Now, when you read Luke and you read Acts, written by the same author, the apostle is only one of the 12. The apostle is a significant office. It is not to be given lightly to any, and Paul refers to himself as the last of the apostles. And if we take that literally, then that means that he is the last born apostle, and there would be no others. But Paul refers to Judea as an apostle, and for whatever reason, certain men across the centuries have had difficulties with the reality that a woman could be called an apostle. I think that has more to say about culture and about men than it does about women and God's gifting. John Chrysostom, a late 4th and early 5th century Archbishop of Constantinople, was not one of these. The golden mouth preacher wrote in his homilies on Romans 31, meaning his 31st homily on Romans, not that there's 31 chapters in Romans. But he says, it was the greatest of honors to be counted a fellow prisoner of Paul's. Think of what praise it was to be considered of note among the apostles. These two were of note because of their work and achievements. And think how great the devotion of this woman, Junia, must have been that she should be worthy to be called an apostle. And this was written in the 300s. John Chrysostom gives much praise for the women throughout this passage and does not deny their role in ministry in any way. In fact, he praises it often. And Theodoret of Cyr, a late contemporary of John Chrysostom, who was likely familiar with his works, said in his interpretation of the letters to the Romans, "These people were companions of Paul in his sufferings and even shared imprisonment with him. Hence he says that they are men and women of note, not among the pupils, but among the teachers, and not among the ordinary teachers, but among the apostles." Theodoret of Cyr, too, acknowledges that Junia is a female and that she was among those who were called apostles, and she is worthy of the dignity that is bestowed upon her. Now, in a narrow sense, when we think of the apostles, as I said, we often think of just the 12 that are named in the Gospels. There's two different lists, and one or two of the apostles has two different names depending on which name is used, but it's the same person. But we have two different lists of apostles, of 12 that are mentioned. And that's often when we hear apostles who we think of. But in a broader sense, however, apostles are those who are considered authorized messengers. They're emissaries. They're the ones who go to represent someone else. It's as if a king sends one to represent him to another. It's like an ambassador. And according to the Dictionary of New Testament Theology, the call to the Christian apostleship is bound with the duty of mission among the Gentiles. Special signs and wonders attended their work, and their task was primarily to preach Jesus Christ and to make him known. They were also understood to have special insight into the mystery of Christ, and apostles in a general sense were called to an authoritative position, one, as spirit-empowered witnesses of the resurrection, two, they were called for their whole life, and three, they had a missionary responsibility. An apostle is a spirit-empowered witness for the resurrection, they're called for their whole life, and they have a missionary responsibility. And this means that Junia, as a woman, carried authority within the church to make the gospel of Jesus Christ known and was recognized by those in the church as carrying authority and having that authority. Those who want to deny women the positions of authority in the church have not read all of Scripture. Yes, there are places in 1 Timothy and a couple of other places where Paul seems to make restrictions on women in ministry. But when you read those passages in context, and you read it in the balance of everything else that Paul wrote, and then read it in the balance of everything else you find in the New Testament, and then you see how women served in the Old Testament, including Deborah, who was a judge over all of Israel. We see that women have a place alongside men in leadership in ministry. It is clear that women have much as a right as well as a responsibility to share the gospel of Jesus Christ and to make it known throughout the whole world. Again, if I can quote my mentor, William Greathouse, he says that women like Phoebe and Lydia, Lydia is not mentioned in this list, but she's mentioned elsewhere. Women like Phoebe and Lydia played prominent roles in the life of the early church and Roman society. Christian women emerged as vocal opponents to the widespread practice of infanticide and abortion in the empire. And growing evidence suggests that women made up the majority of most early Christian congregations. And this underscores the significance of Christian women's influence in the Roman world. In this light, it seems strange that some contemporary Christians have launched virulent attacks against the reemergence of women as church leaders in recent decades as an unfortunate accommodation to modern culture. Nothing could be further from the truth. End quote. Women, I want to tell you today that you are valuable. And the more I study Scripture, the more I study history, I wonder if the things that we've been taught about how women were understood is actually true in that period, or if that's just an interpretation that we've just developed in later times. as men took on roles of prominence and seemed to not take as significant an importance the contribution of women. As we celebrate Mother's Day in the United States today, I want to encourage all women to know that you are important and that you hold tremendous influence. You hold influence in your home, you hold influence in the church, you hold influence in the greater world, and you need to be recognized and affirmed. The church needs you. The world needs you. You are important. Don't let anybody tell you otherwise. Scripture is filled with example after example of women in leadership roles. And if Christ empowers you, don't let man defeat you. Use what God has given you as messengers of Christ, that all of the world may know that Jesus Christ is the Son of God, that Jesus is the Savior of the world, that He has come to save us from our sins, that we may have new life in Him and have it abundantly. Women, be everything that God has called you to be. Men, be everything that God has called you to be. Let us serve one another. And as Paul closes out that section, he tells us to greet each other with a holy kiss. Now, we don't do that. First of all, he qualifies it with the word holy to make sure that it's right. It's not something that's improper. But we don't do that anymore. We don't tend to do that anymore. It's handshakes and other things. But the thing about a holy kiss is it breaks down all barriers. The thing about it, with no more barriers, it means that the rich and the poor stand on equal footing. The free and the slave stand on equal footing. Jew and Gentile stand on equal footing. Male and female stand on equal footing. God loves us all. He sees us all. He redeems us all. He calls us all. We must not let the barriers of mankind separate us. We must be united in Christ. Make us one, Lord. Make us one, Lord. Holy Spirit, make us one. Be everything that God has called you to be. Be His representatives in the world. Be the power that Christ, and live in the power that Christ has given you. And let Jesus Christ be known through your voice in your home, in your church, in your society, and throughout all the world. Amen.
2: 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Let us give joyfully in the name of the one who gave his all for us. Would the ushers please come? Our offertory song today is El Shaddai by Michael Card and John Thompson.

Well, Lord, we bless and uplift your name and thank you for all that you have done for us. We pray that you'd bless the tithes and the offerings for the work of your kingdom, and it's in your holy name we pray. Amen. If you remain standing, we'll affirm our faith together with the Apostles' Creed. I believe in God, the Father Almighty, maker of heaven and earth, and in Jesus Christ, his only Son, our Lord, who was conceived by the Holy Spirit, born of the Virgin Mary, suffered under Pontius Pilate, was crucified, dead, and buried. The third day he rose from the dead, he ascended into heaven, and sitteth at the right hand of God the Father Almighty. From thence he shall come to judge the quick and the dead. I believe in the Holy Spirit, the Holy Catholic Church, the communion of saints, the forgiveness of sins, the resurrection of the body, and the life everlasting. Amen. You may be seated. As we go to the Lord together in prayer, I want to remind us that the kneeling rail is always open. I know that some of us carry heavy burdens and things that are going on in our lives, and sometimes we need that sacred place to come to. Lay our burdens before the Lord and say, Jesus, here it is. I can't carry this alone. I can't do this by myself. I need to give this to you that you may take my burden and do with it what you will. And I pray, dear Lord, that you would just bring your answer into my life, into the situation I bring before you. If any of you has a heavy burden you want to bring to the Lord and you want to come to the altar, the kneeling rail to pray, I invite you to do so at this time before we begin to pray as a body together. Let us pray. Almighty God, creator of heaven and earth, of all that is seen and unseen, we come this morning and worship together before you, giving praise to your holy name, for we know that you are good. And as the creator of all that is, you created the mankind, male and female, and you blessed them both. And you called, dear Lord, for us to go forth and multiply and be fruitful and be part of your creation. And Lord, we pray that as we continue in the procreation of life and continue to live in what you have given us, that Lord, that we would see life abound all around us. Not only in the ways that when we think of mothers of new babies being born, but Lord, we also think of life being formed through the way that we share your love with one another and with all the world. There's a world that is desperate to know our Lord and Savior Jesus Christ. There are many who are caught up in death and sin and need to know what it is to have life anew, to have forgiveness of sins, what it is to be forgiven and see life abound. And Lord, in this day and age when there seems to be so much darkness and life seems to be taken for granted, I pray, Lord, you would help us to be appreciative of life and those who give it. And we know that, Lord, you are the one who is the ultimate giver of all life. And we pray that through your Holy Spirit, you would empower us to speak words of life into the lives of others. We confess, Lord, that we have not always been what you want for us to be. We ask that you would forgive us for our sins and pray that you would help us to be truly repentant, that we would turn away from walking towards sin and turn away from it and turn wholly unto you to do your will and your will alone. We pray, O God, that you would meet the needs of your people, whatever they may be. We know that there are those who are struggling with cancer. We know that there are those who are struggling with ailments of old age. We know, dear Lord, that there are those who are struggling with issues of depression, financial challenges, family issues. Lord, the issues are many and long that we deal with, and many of them seek to rob us of life. We pray, dear God, that you would come and bring life into us, bring healing to our bodies, healing to our relationships, healing in our minds and our spirits, and let us be filled with the joy of the Lord, that the fruit of the Spirit may abound in us, that we would know the love, joy, peace, patience, kindness, goodness, faithfulness, gentleness, and self-control that you, the Holy Spirit, give. Bear your fruit in our lives.
We finally give you thanks, dear Lord, for all the goodness that you have done for us, all the multitude of prayers that have been answered, and all of the ways, dear Lord, in which we have cried out to you and you have provided for us, sometimes by saying yes, sometimes by saying no, sometimes by saying wait. Lord, we know that when we wait on you, we have all things. Let us live according to your word. And as we live according to your word, Lord, we know that there are many ways to pray. And there are many words that we can put in our prayers. Lord, you gave your disciples a pattern for prayers. They asked you to teach them how to pray. And so now we pray as you taught your disciples. Our Father, who art in heaven, hallowed be thy name. Thy kingdom come, thy will be done, on earth as it is in heaven. Give us this day our daily bread, and forgive us our trespasses, as we forgive those

As we celebrate mothers on this Mother's Day, I pray that you would go forth and let the love and warmth of Christ be shown in your life to those around you, and that they may be nurtured in faith to grow in Christ's likeness and become one with Christ and his church. All glory and honor be to God our Father, and to the Son, and to the Holy Spirit. Amen. Go in peace. Happy Mother's Day.

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1: 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All across our community, nurses are the heartbeat of hope. They're the steady hands, the calm in the chaos, the voices that say you are not alone. 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
2: Fox News, I'm Angelo Bavaro. Reports say Iran has responded to the U.S. peace proposal to end the war.
3: Now, initial reports in Iranian state media indicate their response focuses on ending the war and ensuring security in the Strait of Hormuz. There is no mention of Iran's nuclear program, a key agenda item for the Trump administration.
2: Fox's Trey Yingst. The first planes have left the Canary Islands filled with passengers who disembarked from that hantavirus-linked cruise ship.
4: Officials say none of those passengers have shown symptoms of the virus yet. 17 Americans will soon be flown to Nebraska, where they'll be monitored by a CDC team. At least six more states are monitoring cruise passengers who previously disembarked.
2: That is Fox's Chanley Painter. 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

0: Nurses Month on Star 95 is presented by WVU Medicine, Princeton Community Hospital. All across our community, nurses are the heartbeat of hope. They're the steady hands, the calm in the chaos, the voices that say you are not alone. In the month of May, Star 95 proudly honors the nurses who show up with courage, compassion, and strength day after day, night after night. To every nurse, thank you for the care that changes lives. 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

0: Another school year is in the books, and we just want to say thank you to the teachers who showed up early, stayed late, lifted spirits, sparked curiosity, and believed in our kids even on the tough days. 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
6: Hello, I'm Wyatt Lilly, your candidate for West Virginia State Senate District 6, which includes Mercer, McDowell, Mingo, and Wayne counties. 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If elected, I will advocate for a higher minimum wage. I believe that in America, if someone works hard, they shouldn't have a hard time making ends meet. A higher minimum wage would also reduce the number of young West Virginians that have to move away to have any quality of life. Vote for me, Wyatt Lilly, in the Democratic primary on May 12th. I will use common sense for a change.
0: This ad is paid for by the committee to elect Lilly for WV.
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11: News. I'm Paul Stevens. Some possible diplomatic progress between the U.S. and Iran.
12: On Saturday, Secretary of State Marco Rubio, along with Special Envoy Steve Witkoff, met with the Qatari Prime Minister in Miami, trying to work out a path forward for a negotiated settlement with Iran.
11: And that's Fox's Trey Yingston, Tel Aviv, Israel. Meantime, the first passengers who got off a cruise ship where deadly hantavirus cases broke out now flying out of the Canary Islands.
13: 17 Americans will soon be flown to Nebraska, where they'll be monitored by a CDC team. At least six more states are monitoring cruise passengers who previously disembarked. And while none of the current passengers have tested positive for the hantavirus, the outbreak did earlier kill three people on board, and five passengers who left the ship are infected with the deadly virus.
11: Fox's Chandley Painter. 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

0: 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All across our community, nurses are the heartbeat of hope. They're the steady hands, the calm in the chaos, the voices that say you are not alone. In the month of May, Star 95 proudly honors the nurses who show up with courage, compassion, and strength day after day, night after night. To every nurse, thank you for the care that changes lives. 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
3: 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I will use common sense for a change.
0: This ad is paid for by the committee to elect Lilly for WV.
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0: Nurses Month on Star 95 is presented by WVU Medicine, Princeton Community Hospital. All across our community, nurses are the heartbeat of hope. 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
9: Fox News, I'm Angelo Bavaro. The first planes have left the Canary Islands filled with passengers who have disembarked from the hantavirus-linked cruise ship.
10: The World Health Organization is reassuring people on the island that there's no risk to the public. And Spanish health officials say the passengers all remain asymptomatic.
9: Fox's Chanley Painter, signs of diplomatic progress between the U.S. and Iran.
11: Reports indicate that Iran has responded to the U.S. peace proposal to end the war, giving their response to Pakistani mediators. Now, initial reports in Iranian state media indicate their response focuses on ending the war and ensuring security in the Strait of Hormuz. There is no mention of Iran's nuclear program.
9: Fox's Trey Yingst. President Trump set to visit China for a summit with Chinese leader Xi Jinping later this week. 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

0: Another school year is in the books, and we just want to say thank you to the teachers who showed up early, stayed late, lifted spirits, sparked curiosity, and believed in our kids even on the tough days. 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

0: 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They're the steady hands, the calm in the chaos, the voices that say you are not alone. In the month of May, Star 95 proudly honors the nurses who show up with courage, compassion, and strength day after day, night after night. 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
3: News. I'm Carmen Roberts. Iran says it has responded to the U.S. peace proposal but did not release any details. GOP Senator David McCormick tells Fox News.
4: So I think we have to wait and see. I'm hoping the Iranians will go down a path to peace, but we have to be very careful. They are not trustworthy. It's in their interest. It's in the world's interest. But it's in their hands.
3: Meantime, Israeli Prime Minister Netanyahu says he does not rule out removing Iran's enriched uranium by force. Passengers aboard the Hanta virus-hit cruise ship, now anchored off Spain's Canary Islands, are beginning to evacuate.
5: The World Health Organization says repatriation flights have already taken off, returning people to Spain's capital of Madrid, France, and Canada.
3: Fox's CB Cotton. 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

0: Nurses Month on Star 95 is presented by WVU Medicine, Princeton Community Hospital. All across our community, nurses are the heartbeat of hope. They're the steady hands, the calm in the chaos, the voices that say you are not alone. In the month of May, Star 95 proudly honors the nurses who show up with courage, compassion, and strength day after day, night after night. To every nurse, thank you for the care that changes lives. 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
3: Hello, I'm Wyatt Lilly, your candidate for West Virginia State Senate, District 6, which includes Mercer, McDowell, Mingo, and Wayne counties. 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If elected, I will be one of the strongest allies for West Virginia public education in Charleston. 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I am for our schools, for our teachers, for our students, for our future. Vote for me, Wyatt Lilly, in the Democratic primary on May 12th. I will use common sense for a change.
0: This ad is paid for by the committee to elect Lilly for WV.
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0: Another school year is in the books, and we just want to say thank you to the teachers who showed up early, stayed late, lifted spirits, sparked curiosity, and believed in our kids even on the tough days. 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From the classrooms to the hallways, from kindergarten to senior year, your patience, passion, and heart shaped our community in ways that last far beyond the final bell. This week, we celebrate you, the teachers who make learning come alive. Thank you for a great year from all of us at Star 95 and Integrity Air and Plumbing, The Computer Doctor, and Survival Supply.
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1: Senate 6 needs a Mercer County conservative to help protect us from utility costs that have went through the roof. 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
1: News. I'm Kathleen Maloney. 17 Americans aboard the cruise ship hit by a hantavirus outbreak will be quarantined in Nebraska. Health officials say there is no danger of another pandemic like the coronavirus.
2: This is one that has very limited ability to be transmitted person to person. In fact, it's a rare exception. And so we have no question about the fact that this really is on the end of its run right now.
1: Infectious disease expert Dr. Michael Osterholm on ABC's This Week. As President Trump prepares for a summit with China later this week, Republican Senator Pete Ricketts tells Fox's The Sunday Briefing.
3: We need to be looking at other markets to be able to place our products because Communist China has just demonstrated they're not great to deal with.
1: The two leaders are expected to discuss tariffs, trade, and China's support for Iran. 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

0: 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All across our community, nurses are the heartbeat of hope. They're the steady hands, the calm in the chaos, the voices that say you are not alone. In the month of May, Star 95 proudly honors the nurses who show up with courage, compassion, and strength day after day, night after night. To every nurse, thank you for the care that changes lives. 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
1: I'm State Senator Mark R. Maynard. 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

0: Nurses Month on Star 95 is presented by WVU Medicine, Princeton Community Hospital. All across our community, nurses are the heartbeat of hope. They're the steady hands, the calm in the chaos, the voices that say you are not alone. 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
10: News. I'm Carmen Roberts. Iran responds to the U.S. peace plan, but reportedly did not make any comments about its nuclear program, instead concentrating on reopening the Strait of Hormuz. And Democrats, including Senator Cory Booker, are blasting the president's handling of the conflict.
11: This president has no way out. This is going to go on for months, and that pain is going to continue to be felt by people he promised to lower prices for and keep us out of foreign entanglements.
10: Booker on NBC's Meet the Press. Passengers on the Hanta virus-affected cruise ship are finally disembarking.
12: More than 140 passengers aboard the MV Hondius, including 17 Americans, will recover from any symptoms in their home countries.
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0: Another school year is in the books, and we just want to say thank you to the teachers who showed up early, stayed late, lifted spirits, sparked curiosity, and believed in our kids even on the tough days. 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
3: Hello, I'm Wyatt Lilly, your candidate for West Virginia State Senate, District 6, which includes Mercer, McDowell, Mingo, and Wayne counties. 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If elected, I will advocate for a higher minimum wage. I believe that in America, if someone works hard, they shouldn't have a hard time making ends meet. A higher minimum wage would also reduce the number of young West Virginians that have to move away to have any quality of life. Vote for me, Wyatt Lilly, in the Democratic primary on May 12th. I will use common sense for a change.
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0: 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All across our community, nurses are the heartbeat of hope. They're the steady hands, the calm in the chaos, the voices that say you are not alone. In the month of May, Star 95 proudly honors the nurses who show up with courage, compassion, and strength day after day, night after night. To every nurse, thank you for the care that changes lives. 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Keep David Pfeiffer as your Republican prosecuting attorney.
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9: I'm Kathleen Maloney. Officials in Iran have sent a response to the latest U.S. ceasefire proposal, but President Trump doesn't approve, reacting on Truth Social.
10: The president wrote, "I have just read the response from Iran's so-called representatives. I don't like it. Totally unacceptable. Thank you for your attention to this matter."
9: Fox's Alex Hogan. Washington's proposal addressed a deal to end the war, reopen the Strait of Hormuz, and roll back Iran's nuclear program. Passengers who have been stranded on a cruise ship infected with a hantavirus outbreak are finally getting off.
11: More than 140 passengers aboard the MV Hondius, including 17 Americans, will recover from any symptoms in their home countries.
9: Fox's Gernal Scott. The ship next sailed to the Netherlands to be disinfected. 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

0: Nurses Month on Star 95 is presented by WVU Medicine, Princeton Community Hospital. All across our community, nurses are the heartbeat of hope. They're the steady hands, the calm in the chaos, the voices that say you are not alone. In the month of May, Star 95 proudly honors the nurses who show up with courage, compassion, and strength day after day, night after night. To every nurse, thank you for the care that changes lives. 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
2: Hi.
1: How are you?
2: Phenomenal. How are you doing tonight?
1: I'm fine. This is Sherry.
2: Excellent. Hi, Sherry. What's going on?
1: Oh, I want to send a song out to my best friend, Tilly.
2: Okay. All right. By the way, Sherry, where are you calling from?
1: I'm from El Centro, California.
2: El Centro, California, the Imperial Valley, very special place. And your best friend is Tilly. Is she also in your city or is she far away?
1: She's right here with me.
2: Oh, even better. I love that. And how long have you been best friends with Tilly?
1: Oh, I've been knowing her since kinder.
2: Amazing.
1: Since kinder.
2: Amazing. What makes Tilly the best friend you could ever ask for?
1: She's like a sister to me.
3: Yeah.
1: You know, she lost her mother like, how long ago? Like July, and I wanted to send a song out.
2: Of course. What song are we going to play for Tilly and for her mother who have unfortunately left us? What are we going to play to pay some respect to Tilly's mama tonight?
1: Boys to Men, a song for mama.
2: Song for mama. Okay. All right, Sherry.
1: Yeah.
2: Give Tilly a big hug from me. And, you know, there's a lot of people out there, including myself, missing our mamas tonight. So we'll play this for Tilly's mom and all the mamas out there, especially the ones that are no longer with us.
4: Thank you.

0: 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Mother's Day requests and oral expressions and moms themselves to the front of the line. Mamas, here's our phone number, 877-209-0631. 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
1: Hi, my name is Nadia Ware. I'm from Wichita, Kansas, and I'd like to send an oral expression to my mom. She's right upstairs. Mom, I just want to say I love you, and I'm always here for you. Hopefully you hear this.
2: Hello, my name is Jacob Castillo out of Beeville, Texas. I just wanted to give out an oral expression to my grandma. Thank you for always being there and having my back, and I hope I get to spend many more years with you.
3: Hi, my name is Diamond McCullough. I would like to send an oral expression to my mom, Deborah Whitfield. Happy birthday, Mom, and happy Mother's Day. I love you.
4: Hi, this is Stephanie Louisa from Athens, Tennessee, and I want to make a oral expression to my mom. Happy Mother's Day. I love you so much.
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2: My name is Adriana Baker, and I'm from Coyle, Texas, and I wanted to give a oral expression to my mom, Sally Baker, who is also from Coyle, Texas, who unfortunately passed away 2 years ago, and I wish nothing more but for her to be here still listening to Sunday Night Slow Jams with me.
3: Candace B., San Diego, California. This message is to my mother, Doris. Have a heavenly Mother's Day. We missed you so much, and we love you. We miss you, Mom. God bless.
4: Hey, this is Cody, calling from Las Cruces, New Mexico. I would like to give a very special Mother's Day oral expression to my mom in heaven. Happy Heavenly Mother's Day, Mom. I love you, and I miss you every day. And I know you're watching over me.
5: Hey, this is Corey Bowman from Danville, Illinois. I would like to give an oral expression to my mother, Charmaine Bowman. She just passed away yesterday. I just want to tell you, I'll never forget you, Mom. I know you're always watching over me, and I'm thankful to have 38 years with you. I love you, and this is going to be the hardest time of my life, but hopefully I'll bounce back.

0: It's the Mother's Day edition of Sunday Night Slow Jams. I want to see your mama two different ways, Instagram and Facebook. 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You'll see a picture of me and my mama, old school pic. One of my favorite pictures of me and mom. I want your picture underneath. Make sure to follow the instructions. You'll see them at Facebook.com/slowjams. On Instagram, this is easy. On Instagram, you can either DM us or tag us on your story with a picture of you and your mom. Our Instagram is slowjams, S-L-O-W-J-A-M-S, slowjams on IG. Either way, you'll see it's Mother's Day themed tonight on both our Instagram and Facebook at slowjams.
1: Hi, this is Chandler Crawford. I am sending this from Savannah and Georgia. I would like to give a huge shout out to my mother, Julie Crawford. She's dealing with a lot, and happy Mother's Day to my mother.
2: Hi, my name is Tara Lee. I'm calling from Tulsa, Oklahoma. I just want to give a shout out to my sisters and my mother, Taryn, Tiffany, Ashley, and my mother, Pamela McCombs. I just want to say happy Mother's Day, and I love you. Love you guys with all my heart.
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4: Hello, this is Bella calling from Sacramento, California. I'd just like to thank and wish everyone a happy Mother's Day. Happy Mother's Day to my mom, to my grandma, to everyone out there, to my sisters, to the single moms, and so on and so forth.
0: We'll check the apology line. Give you another full hour of Sunday Night Slow Jams from Mama and just those special dedications, those oral expressions continue. 877-209-0631. Happy Mother's Day.
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